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Can't wait to see Weezer take the stage at our 2026 iHeartRadio Music Festival presented by Capital One. And I was going to say in September, that is next month. It's August 1st, which is crazy. But my name is Tammo. Appreciate you spending some of your Saturday with me. 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

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The Chili Peppers have been tinkering around writing and recording stuff for the new album for the past several months, but Chad Smith says that they're going to get serious about it and really

0: Radio 94.9. My name's Crash with the latest from Death Cab for Cutie called Riptides. And Ben Gibbard was in a band in the late 90s called Pinwheel, and that was his main gig. Death Cab for Cutie was just a side project. I mean, if you'd even call it that. It was basically just him and Chris Walla messing around in his basement. They were never meant to be taken seriously. They were just goofing off. And now here we are almost 30 years later, and Death Cab's still going strong.
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Sorry. Ilko's Radio 94.9. Almost Monday have a new album called Thank God It's Almost Monday, which drops September 9th, and that's where you'll find this one. This is No More Regrets.

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1: 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Tame Impala, this is Dracula.

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Philco's Radio 94.9. Somebody Told Me is The Killers, and the first of Brandon Flowers' two new solo albums is called Thrasher, and it drops August 21st. I'm Crash, and this is Dexter in the Moon Rocks now with Freakin' Out.

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0: 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I'm Crash with Phoebe Bridgers and Lost Boys, and that can be found on the album Lost Weekend. You seeing a pattern here? 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

Wilco's Radio 94.9. A couple of years ago, Julia Wolf was splicing this song into footage from the Twilight movies, and today it's the number two alt-rock song in the country, just behind Temper City, which is holding on to that top spot this week. This is In My Room.

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Amy Lee was 13 and Ben Moody was 14 when they started Evanescence. Like, by comparison, you know what I was doing when I was that age? Playing with He-Man action figures. I've made bad choices. I'm Crash and this is Bring Me to Life.

0: Radio 94.9 from the Gold album, which drops August 21st. That's Weezer. We Might As Well Be Strangers. And Weezer will be at our iHeartRadio Music Festival, which is presented by Capital One. That will be happening at T-Mobile Arena in Vegas, September 18th and 19th. So, if you've been looking for a good excuse to take a trip to Vegas, well, here you go. AXS.com is where you get your tickets.
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Yes, the Strokes did take a 7-year break between 2013 and 2021, but their lineup has remained the same since they formed. I'm Crash, and this is Going Shopping.

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Holiday is Green Day, and the Nimrod soundtrack is out now. It dropped yesterday, and there's like 30 Green Day songs on it, including that new one called I'm Never Gonna RIP. So if you haven't heard that yet, do yourself a favor. Give that a Google. It's in the movie, which will hit theaters August 14th. I'm Crash, and this is Sublime with Ensenada.

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Cage the Elephant aren't giving us any clues as to when the new album might be finished, but they are teasing us with a new song. 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

0: kicks in there?
1: We got some new music from Slightly Stupid, Honest Abe, MGK, and In Color, one of my favorites, which we're going to get on real soon. But first, it's Dan Reynolds and his six-pack. Oh, sorry, take it back. His band Imagine Dragons, Believer. It's the Fairlane remix on Scratch and Sniff.

0: mixing your faves and turning you on to what's new. These guys are out of Nashville, Tennessee. Interesting story. They formed by a snowstorm. They got snowed in and were hanging out together on the weekend, and they decided to form a band. They're called In Color.
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0: straight out of Austin, Texas, with brand new music from Bad Press. Been getting a lot of hype on that. Circle Round is the track.
1: It's a really good one. And we're staying in Texas with Little Image, Out of My Mind. We played you the Colony House remix.
0: In Color with their new one, High. Did some Beach Weather, Sex, Drugs, etc. The Lumix remix.
1: And some Imagine Dragons to get it going with Believer, the Fairlane remix. This is giving me summer, and that's exactly what we're in, and I love it, man.
0: Oh, we're walking on a dream next, keeping the summer vibes going.
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6: You got it on Scratch and Sniff. We've been remixing radio since 2003, turning you on to cool new music, having fun the whole time. Summer is here. Kristen, let me ask you, what's your air conditioning bill looking like these days?
7: Let's not talk about that because there's way too many commas in that thing. Heart of summer. It is Leo season, which, yes, I'm annoying Leo and I had to point it out, but, you know.
6: Okay.
7: We got to do what we got to do. I'll shut up now.
6: Empire of the Sun, though, walking on a dream. Let's do it. It's the way.

0: Christian Sniff, remixing your faves, turning you on to what's next. This is Haunted Youth. They're from Belgium. They kind of got a little bit of a Cure feel to
1: them. It's from their album Boys Cry 2. Yes, they do. It's Death Wish on Scratch and Sniff.

0: We got to play for you Julia Wolf, who's from New York. We played you In My Room, which she put out a while ago, but that thing has so much life. People are still just learning about it. We played you the Badger remix.
1: Yeah, dude, she's got a, oh man, she's just like really cool. Kind of like the Cranberries, kind of like.
0: Yes. Got,
1: she has that little yodel voice thing or whatever. I don't know what it is, but.
0: Yodel voice sounds right.
1: No Doubts, Don't Speak, the Doreen Enzo remix.
0: New music from The Haunted Youth. You heard Death Wish, and you also heard Empire of the Sun, Walking on a Dream, the Waves remix, because it's summer. We got to get some waves in.
1: 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Be right back. 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
1: All right, it's Scratch and Sniff. Let's play some music from Muse. You know, they're English. Do they have French fries in England, or is it chips? Like chips, right? Like fish and chips?
0: That's what I heard. I heard it's chips, but I'm chips, fries, either way, I'm scarfing down that potato. Muse are on tour right now with Portugal the Man with them as well. It's Starlight, the Blue Collar remix on Scratch and Sniff.

0: 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This one's got Wiz Khalifa and G-Love on it. Let's go.
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0: from those guys, Riptides, and we're ripping.
1: We are ripping. We also got the main, our friends from Arizona, Sticky. We played you the Knox remix, some Glass Animals, Gooey, the Cade Finley remix.
0: Hold on, did we just play Sticky and then also Gooey in the same two songs? Was that a Sticky Gooey mix?
1: That was a Sticky Gooey mix. Not sponsored by anybody who has sticky gooiness in them, by the way.
0: Slightly stupid with G-Love. That's probably more sticky, but kind of like the sticky icky kind of stuff in there with G-Love and Wiz Khalifa backseat driving.
1: Yeah, your fingers are getting sticky this whole time right now on Scratch and Sniff. Muse, Starlight, the Blue Collar remix on top of that. We're feeling the sticky vibes over here tonight.
0: We're going to pump up the kicks next, so don't go nowhere. Scratch and Sniff.
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1: We got Surfer Girl. Now, LA by way of Boston, whatever that means. I don't know if she's a Red Sox fan or a Dodger fan, but either way, we're playing it. It's slow motion. This is the Peer.org Song of the Week on Scratch and Sniff.

0: Scratching a Sniff with new music from Jesse James Pariah. That track is called Pariah. And wow, that was a great set, man. It's just a lot of cool vibes and some surf vibes in there.
1: 1,000%. He says that song is about choosing freedom over fortune. Personally, I want both because I'm greedy like that. Tame Impala is also out on the road this summer with Breeze.

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5: Always.
0: So M83, formed in 1999. You want to guess how they got that name, Kristen?
5: I give up.
0: Messier 83 Spiral Galaxy.
5: What?
0: So evidently, the guys are into the stars and they're kind of like nerding out on some spiral galaxy. The Messier 83 Spiral Galaxy. That's what M83 stands for.
5: All right, some astrology nerds with Midnight City. It's the Artino remix on Scratch and Sniff.

0: is called Strange Case. It features the guitarist from Sublime. He's like Jacob's homeboy. His name's Zeno. This is a track called Waiting for the Weekend. You can tell he's a guitarist because there's definitely a cool guitar lick in the song.
1: Yeah, get ready for the riffs. It's Waiting for the Weekend on Scratch.

0: laughing and high five on that one, Kristen.
1: I feel like I get more and more obsessed with that song every time I hear it. And I'm still waiting for them to tell us that there's more coming. The Unlikely Candidates on top of that. Novocaine, the Octavius remix is what
0: new
1: we got
0: music
1: on.
0: Music from Strange Case, Waiting for the Weekend. It's some Milky Chance, the Stolen Dance, the Stylist remix.
1: And I'm sure M83 loves Milky Chance since they're all about astrology. We played you Midnight City, the Artino remix.
0: Sex is on fire. We're going to light it up next. Scratch and sniff.
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0: 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Kristen, what do you think? Like, Nashville just seems to be like, what do they call it, Cashville or Smashville these days? But
2: I heard Nash Vegas.
0: Yep, Nashville is more than just country music. Here's Kings of Leon from the Volunteer State.
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0: I think you were the one who turned me on to Temper City.
1: I love these guys. So people thought that they were an AI band because their song went viral so quick. But no, they are three humans. And this is the first song that they ever gave us. It's self-aware. This is the Lumix remix on Scratch and

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1: I feel like they're leaning into their jazz era, and I'm kind of down with it, too. Eka Vandal, who both Mal and I are obsessed with. She is cooler than cool, and she knows how to write the hell out of a song. Cruising to Self-Soothe is what we played.
0: 10% Self-Aware, the Lumix remix. Bob Moses comes back to you.
1: And Kings of Leon, the Family Affair, Sex on Fire, the Arcando remix. And that...
0: that is our show, man. And it's summertime, and guess what? 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
1: Thank the universe. 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Let's run it back.
0: Anyhow, good times for all. Be safe. Have a great rest of your weekend. We'll catch you next weekend. We're Scratch and Sniff.
1: Have a good one. 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

0: I'm Nick Turturro. 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

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It's Nikki hanging with you. Just had a talk back request for this one. As always, if there's anything you'd like us to try to get on for you, or you just want to say hi or say whatever, send us a talk back while you're listening with your free iHeartRadio.

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How about some music discovery from the one and only Modest Mouse? Their new album out now and about to kick off a pretty huge tour. This one is Picking Dragon's Pockets.

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Little 7 Nation Army on this early Sunday morning. It's Nikki hanging with you. Keeping it going now with Edge Hill Double Take by request. 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

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Gigi Perez, who has been on tour like all summer with Noah Kahan. I feel like that might be one of the biggest tours, not only of the summer, but possibly of the year. Like every day, every night is like sold out. Shout out to them. They deserve it. I mean, they're both so freaking awesome. What's going on? It's Nikki hanging with you. And you know what? You're awesome too. When

0: 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New from Evanescence. Song is called Who Will You Follow? Hey, it's Nikki. Evanescence currently on their huge, like, world tour for the next bunch of months, honestly. Maybe you would like to go see them or hit up a few shows, a few events, a few places, or I don't know, do a lot of things with a free $1,000. I guess that would be nice. Would you say no to a free $1,000 or any free money? Probably not. Let's hook you up, as they say in radio speak. Ew, I know, right? $1,000 up for grabs for you 9 times a day right here, Monday through Friday.
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Radio 94.9. Hey, what's going on? Good morning. It's Nikki with you with Death Cab now. Ben Gibbard, ready for this? About to turn 50 in August. Anyway, here's Riptides.

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Keeping it going now with this one from Mother. Would really love to know what you think of this song. 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

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Somber back to friends. He just played Lala on, I think it was Thursday. I mean, this festival, 4-day festival, that's like a lot. Anyway, fourth and final day today. You can stream it on Hulu and Disney+.

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Hey, what's going on? How are you? How's your weekend going? It's Nikki hanging with you with a song now that is on a whole bunch of like songs of the summer playlist this year. Shout out to Julia Wolf. This is In My Room.

0: 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All right. So if all the small things can describe your bank account balance, do I have news for you? What's going on? It's Nikki. Thanks for hanging with us. Starting up again tomorrow morning, we got 9 chances a day, every day this week, Monday through Friday, for you to win a free $1,000.
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Radio 94.9. Stone Sour through glass on this early Sunday. It's Nikki. So did you see that Corey Taylor recently shared how food poisoning actually like inspired that song, which I guess means like maybe if he's had lettuce recently, we'll get a...

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Hey, it's Nikki. So I was just talking about this Noah Kahan summer tour with Gigi Perez and the whole thing, how I think that it could be not only the tour of the summer, but possibly one of the biggest tours of the year. So, of course, we got to show some love to the man himself right here, Noah Kahan, from his new album, The Great Divide. This is Doors.

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Radio 94.9. Little Mr. Brightside on an early Sunday for us there. What's going on? It's Nikki. Do you also feel like the older you get, the more times you listen and hear Mr. Brightside, the more it just, I don't know, means things. I don't know. Is that weird? Anyway, let's stop blabbing and do Tame Impala Dracula.

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Hey, it's Nikki. We just posted some new music news that you gotta see. 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

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Hey, what's going on? It's Nikki with you. So now that it's August, can officially say next month it all goes down. Our 2026 iHeartRadio Music Festival. Going to be back in Vegas once again. 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I can tell you though, Goo Goo Dolls is going to be playing probably this song. Don't you want to see it live?

0: Radio 94.9. New one there from Almost Monday. Song's called No More Regrets. Yeah. On this Saturday night / Sunday morning here, right? What's going on? It's Nikki with you. How about a free $1,000? No one ever regretted taking free money. Let's just go with that. $1,000 up for grabs 9 times a day, every day this week, tomorrow through Friday.
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Hey, it's Nikki with you. Just got a talk back request for this one and definitely want to get it on. If there's anything you want us to try to get on for you, let us know. 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This is new Cage the Elephant, Beaches in Tennessee. 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

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What's going on? It's Nikki with some music discovery now from the fabulous Phoebe Bridgers. This is Lost Boys.

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Temper City, Self-Aware, it's Nikki. I think that one could definitely be at least one of the songs of the summer. 2026 kind of like feels like it came out of nowhere and then went everywhere. I guess that's music these days. I don't know.

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Hey, what's going on? Good morning. It's Nikki hanging with you. Keeping it going now with some newish Death Cab. This is just really sending me, like, now that it's August, the one and only, like, icon, legend, Ben Gibbard, turning 50 years old this month.

0: Radio 94.9. What's going on? It's Nikki. How are you? What are you up to this weekend? As always, we would love to hear from you. 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Keep that thing handy because anywhere you go during the week, as long as you have us with you and you're listening, you could be in the running for a free $1,000. 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

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Hey, it's Nikki with you doing In Color. This song is really blowing up, but all that matters to us is what you think. So please let us know. Send us a

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Cage the Elephant, Neon Pill on this early Sunday morning. It's Nikki hanging with you. How's your weekend going so far? Let us know. Say hi. Say whatever. 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

0: 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The Strokes going shopping from their new album, Reality Away. It's been out for just about a week from now. Have you checked it out? What do you think? Let us know. 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

0: 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Edge Hill Double Take on this early Sunday. It's Nikki. Thank you so much for hanging with us.
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Hey, what's going on? It's Alex Mack. Officially still the weekend. Okay, I know maybe it's early or you're fighting off Sunday scaries, whatever, but do something nice for yourself. Like, I just saw the new Spider-Man movie, Brand New Day. It was awesome. And look, I'm not even really caught up on all the Marvel movies, but it was just nice to, like, go to the theater. You deserve a break.

0: 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Hey, what's going on? It's Alex Mack. Let me know what you want to hear. I mean, look, if you're just starting the day, you know, if there's a song that's going to get you motivated, or if you're still, you know, hanging on from last night, I don't know. Let me know. 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Just tell me your name, where you're listening from. If you want to tell me what you got up to this weekend, let me know. Or just the song request, that's fine too. Just hit send on the talkback mic. It comes right to me.
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1: Well, this is a scary statistic. It's Alex Mack. Just reading that apparently 17% of Americans have ended relationships over annoying sleep habits. And, like, I sleep like a corpse, but I snore. I don't know. Hey, maybe this explains a lot. Temper City right now. This is Self-Aware.

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1: Was pretty bummed I didn't get to see Tame Impala coming through on tour. Looked insane. Still going on, by the way, if you want to get a ticket. But also, just a heads up that this guy, Joe, is on the tour as well. I mean, like, Joe and Tame Impala together, like, that's hard to beat.

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Radio 94.9. What's going on? It's Alex Mack. Now, I know it sounds like performative, but I've been pretty loud about how I think Pinkerton is the best Weezer album. And look, I love all the other ones, but that one just stands out. That being said, I am glad they're getting back to their, like, color themes, you know? We got the Gold album coming out August 21st with new stuff like this one. Weezer featuring Wednesday. The song's called We Might As Well Be Strangers.

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My name is Alex Mack. And hey, we just posted some new music news that you got to check out. So hit us up on all the socials, Facebook, IG, and X, all at Radio 94.9.

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1: What's going on? It's Alex Mack. Now, I get a lot of, like, you know, silly internet lists, like, kind of, you know, recommendations from experts, whatever. I saw one that was like, hey, if you're trying to beat jet lag on vacation, just avoid alcohol. It's like, okay, but what about the part where I'm on vacation? You know what I mean?

0: 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Now, I know maybe you're fighting off Sunday scaries, or maybe you're looking at a Sunday fun day coming up. I don't know. The good news is coming up on Monday. I know. Stay with me. Cash is like officially back. You got even more keywords coming up next week. Your chance to win $1,000 in gas cash. So if you've been a little frivolous with your spending this weekend, just know you got chances to give your bank account a little CPR. 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

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I've weirdly been waiting a while to talk about this. It's Alex Mack. I learned recently that Lenny Kravitz, who you know is like in super good shape, like with a six pack, like ripped up, right? Do you know he works out in his leather pants? Yeah, which sounds like a nightmare, but he's like, that's how I perform, so I need to be used to like being physical in my stage clothes. That's like, I don't even like the idea of working out in long pants.

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Now, their reasoning is it takes less water for agave, right, which makes sense. But also, maybe we're like a little team tequila right now, which I am a

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1: Did you see they announced the dates for Super Bowl 62? Yeah, in Atlanta, February 13th of 2028. Now, I can barely accept the fact that it's August, let alone start thinking about 2028. But football fans, get excited.

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Radio 94.9. I gotta say big congrats to Utah. I just saw that Utah was named the best state in the country for the fourth year in a row. Now, they're, you know, exciting. It's like financial success, all the parks and recreation, stuff like that, which, you know what, hard to argue 4 years in a row. It sounds like I need to maybe take a trip to Utah.

0: 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Yo, what's up? It's Alex Mack. Hey, we're hanging out. It's still the weekend, so let me know what you want to hear. If you got a certain song in mind, or I don't know, you haven't heard your favorite band here in a little bit, just let me know. That's what we have the talk back feature for on our free iHeartRadio app. So just open the app, you tap the little red microphone button, just record a voice message right there. Send me that talk back. It comes right to me here in the studio, and then I know what to play next.
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Interesting debate online. It's Alex Mack just reading about a self-serve kiosk, like in a fast food restaurant. Do you tip on the tip screen when you use a self-serve kiosk or not? Because there wasn't like a person that helped you. Now, the money does go toward the staff, right? Like, I have a hard time not tipping. Like, that just feels wrong for me. But I guess I can understand the argument. I don't know. Let me know what you think.

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What's going on? 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
1: Sometimes I feel like having a smartwatch is like bad for my brain. 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I don't know if you use like a Garmin or an Apple Watch, Fitbit, whatever. 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
1: I don't know how you feel about pineapple on pizza. I realize it's very controversial on the internet. It's Alex Mack. And look, I'm pro pineapple on pizza. Like, I would say the best pizza order is a thin crust, pepperoni, pineapple, jalapeno. I will die on that hill. But I saw a video of this like cocktail bar, real swanky place that made pineapple pizza cocktails. I think like I'm good on that. Probably just a beer. It's fine.

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What's up? It's Alex Mack. 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
1: Sometimes I realize the internet is trying to be helpful, but other times it just freaks me out. I mean, for a lot of reasons. It's Alex Mack. I just read that apparently your kitchen sponge is often like dirtier, like has more bacteria than your toilet seat. So catch me later today buying a massive pack of kitchen sponges, because that's going to haunt my brain forever.

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1: I was just reading that apparently there's like a large chunk of Americans, it was like over 50%, that say that they don't want to travel internationally for fear of mispronouncing, like, you know, trying to speak the native language or whatever. I think that that can be intimidating, yes, but that's your reason for not taking an awesome vacation. Mine is money. That's why. But the good news for you is, you got chances to win $1,000 kicking back in tomorrow. We're calling it gas cash because gas is so expensive right now. But spend it however you want. Again, keywords back tomorrow, all next week. So make sure you're listening and get all the details up on the website.
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Elko's Radio 94.9. Can't believe Hoobastank was just at Warped Tour last weekend. That's crazy. So good, by the way. My name's Alex Mack. If you missed any of my content from Warped Tour, like all the backstage interviews and stuff, everything's up on the Instagram. Just make sure you're following along. Give it a scroll through at Alex Mack Live. It's Alex, M-A-C-L-I-V-E.

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Hey, okay, maybe kind of a personal question, but stick with me here. All right, it's Alex Mack. One of my friends asked me if I would share my location with him. I am not a location sharing guy. I know some people like kind of collect their friends on Find My or whatever, but like, I don't know. Are you cool with it or not?

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Radio 94.9. This is how I know I was raised different than a lot of people. It's Alex Mack. Just saw this video of, like, you know, some influencer, like, streamer guy. And he posted a video where he was, like, speaking like this was going to be a food challenge. He was like, I'm trying taquito. It's like, you know, one from, like, a gas station on the hot rollers, you know. He's like, well, this is actually pretty good. Like, yeah, dude, welcome to the party. Been eating those since high school. It's not that scary. It's not a food challenge. It's a delicacy.

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1: Hello, good morning. I hope you're having a good day today. 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I'm going to rock this out. I'll take requests here in a few minutes. Let you know what's up for your Sunday. It's some Green Day.
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1: Cage the Elephant, that is Neon Pill, and it's such a great song. That new one, too, is great. Beaches in Tennessee, their latest song. All right, today, hi, it's Mel Taylor filling in. 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You can also find me on Instagram at DJ Mel Taylor. Please follow. Say hello. What's up? How's it going? And I will get your request in for today. Happy Sunday fun day.
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Radio 94.9, 741, and they're from Canada. And I saw a story today from Alberta, Canada. They want to squash a goldfish problem. They've launched a campaign. It's called Don't Let It Go. Because you put your goldfish out into the wild, it can grow like 19 inches. It's invasive. It spread diseases. It can get up to 9 pounds. So be responsible, they say. Dumping goldfish into the wild carries a whopping fine of 70 grand plus and up to a year in prison. That's craziness.

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1: We're going to get to new 4-9 Blondes album sometime next year. They're actually currently in studio right now working on it. And it'll be their first since the 1990s. That's pretty exciting. It's Hozier. It's Too Sweet.

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1: Ryan working today, wanted to hear Dexter and the Moon Rocks. And hey, thank you so much for listening. Whether you're working or you're doing nothing, we appreciate you. 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
1: Coming up here in just two songs, we'll take a look at your random facts for the day. We'll talk Beethoven and his heartbeat. How many times do you blink in a day? And if a snake ate you, what would actually be left? It's Semisonic. It's closing time. Closing.

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2: Let's take a look today at your random facts. If a snake ate you, only your hair and nails would be left. That's because they can't process the keratin protein. It probably also wouldn't be able to digest your clothes. Horseshoe crabs have blue blood, and it has helped save plenty of human lives. So we owe a lot of debt and gratitude to these creatures that have been around for 450 million years. You'll spend about 3.5 years of your life blinking. If you live to 80, that is, over a 16-hour day, you'll blink 11,520 times, the equivalent of, an hour. Every arm on an octopus has got its own brain. It's actually possible that Beethoven had an irregular heartbeat, which influenced the innovative and unique rhythms in all of his compositions. That is a look today at your random facts.
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1: Did you see the story of the bride who allegedly set fire to the church where she was supposed to get married? 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That is straight to a Lifetime movie, honestly. It's All American Rejects.

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1: Coming up here in a few minutes, we'll take a look at your national calendar for today. I always look. I mean, sometimes you really can't

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1: Let's take a look today, national calendar. It's the 2nd of August. Happy birthday if today's your birthday. You share a birthday with Charlie XCX, turning 34. She played, you know, Lollapalooza this weekend. JD Vance, your VP, is 42. Edward Furlong is 49. I mean, come on. John Connor, Terminator. Kevin Smith today, 56. Silent Bob and Clerks, Small Rats, Chasing Amy, Dogma. What's the other one? Oh, Jay and Silent Bob Strike Back. I mean, he's awesome, dude. So happy birthday. It is National Sisters Day. It's National Friendship Day. Calls maybe for some late mimosas. I mean, why not? It's a glass of wine. It's National Coloring Book Day. Ice Cream Sandwich Day. It's also American Family Day. And some other fun things this week. Watermelon Day. It's Nut Day. National Chocolate Chip Cookie Day as well. I'll leave it on that one.
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NoCo's Radio 94.9. It's been a while from Stained. And what have you not done in a really long time you really love? Could be anything. Could be running, working out. Could be writing a book. Playing some games. I don't know. Making art. Make that happen. Do something you haven't done in a long time. It's at y'all. Maybe.

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1: Have you ever heard of the lottery curse? 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
1: I always see ridiculous world records. This British guy just broke the world record. He ate 15 fish sticks in a minute. Don't you think that you could do that? I mean, I don't know. I'm just throwing it out there. I gotta find one. I want to be in this book. It's the newest from Weezer.

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1: A little crazy these days when it comes to AI. The big record companies, they're now all trying to get things tagged. And some things not show up. I'll explain here in two songs. It's No Doubt, Just a Girl.

0: No Coast, Radio 94.9. Temper trap that is self-aware. And this is a very hot topic right now. And it's trending. It's new. We're still trying to figure things out. But a collection of record labels now are proposing a new set of guidelines for how AI-generated music could chart. So labels like the big ones, Universal, Warner, Sony Music, are demanding that only tracks that were substantially human-made should qualify for the industry's measure of success. Other guidelines address concerns over whether AI-generated tracks manipulate streams and mandate that the tracks disclose they were made using AI. I mean, I don't know how you do that. So I don't know if you say it at the beginning, like, this was created, but I have no idea. But it's new territory, new world. There's always something, you know, changing in the music world each and every year. So we'll see how that turns out.
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Radio 94.9. Did you get to check out its compilation soundtrack for the new Nimrod Green Day movie? It just came out on Friday, and it's good. It's got like 30 songs on it. New movie will be here in 2 weeks. Looking forward to it. It's, you know, the feel of the 90s for sure. Like some Third Eye Blind.

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The most interesting thing about Soundgarden right now, I think, is the fact that they definitely are going to finish up this last album, you know, with Chris Cornell. It's in the mixing stages, but they have not shot down the idea of actually going out on tour for the album. Who would sing with them, do you think? I don't know. I mean, I like the idea. We'll wait and see what happens, I guess, sometime next year when the record actually comes out.

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1: So tomorrow marks the first Monday of the month. And if you're looking to do some sort of, you know, resolutions, things like that, it's a great time to start. I was going to start yesterday on the first, but I was like, going on my own time. Monday it is. It is the killers. It's somebody told me.

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1: It sounds like some sort of weird superhero story, but the Department of Energy announced that a radioactive wasp nest was found outside a nuclear facility in South Carolina. They say, don't worry, it's not a big deal, but I mean, they said there were no wasps, but where are they at? It's Nirvana.

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1: Have you ever seen The Blues Traveler? Oh my goodness, so good, so fun, so 90s. Out on tour with the Spin Doctors, Gin Blossoms. You gotta wear all the clothes to fit in for the 90s at that show, I feel like. It's Hozier. It's too sweet.

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1: Breaking the Habits from Linkin Park. And they used to say that it would take like 21 days for you to start or stop a habit. But nowadays they're like, well, it depends on what you're trying to break or start. Start a good thing up. Tomorrow, Monday, first Monday of the month. It's a good time. It's Death Cab for Cutie.

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1: ESPN just released a mini documentary about that song called The Most Famous Seven Notes in Sports, feature on Jack White and Seven Nation Army. How cool is that? It's basically like, you know, how that White Stripes riff became a global sports anthem. Jack White's just got to laugh to himself every time he hears people chanting that song at sports ball games. Forever immortalized. It's on ESPN's FC YouTube. Jossie, I hope you're having a great Sunday. STP.

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1: Tame Impala, Dracula. 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Plug it in. And then you're in the running to win $1,000. We're doing it for like the next 3 weeks. So 9 a.m. tomorrow morning, next chance to win.
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1: Smashing Pumpkins. 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
1: 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Thank God for animals. 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
1: What the heck is going on with this Weezer movie? 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I need a status update. 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It's coming out, dude, this month in like 3 weeks, August 21st. I cannot wait for this new Weezer album. It's going to be so

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I say you look so fine that I really want to make you mine. 4, 5, 6, come on and get your kicks. 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
1: Jesse, brand new month. We made it to August. I like to start out a new month by like doing a deep clean of my house. And I am so glad I saw this research study from last week. It's all about items in your house that are dirtier than a toilet seat. This is important information. I'll tell you more in a few.

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1: Miles Smith stargazing. Welcome to the month of August, Jesse. New month. I start off every new month with a fresh deep clean in my house. Really important. And I'm so glad I saw this. A study last week. Items in your home that are dirtier than a toilet seat. So they tested 30 common household items for bacteria, yeast, and mold. Come to find out, bathroom's not the filthiest. It's the kitchen. More bacteria, even signs of fecal contamination in the freaking kitchen. So gross. Dirtiest items, dish sponge or a rag. How gross is that? 75% of them contained like bacteria with salmonella and E. coli. So throw out those dish sponges, okay? Probably way worse than what's been going on with Taco Bell lettuce.
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1: 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Brand spanking new music. So many bands released new music this year. Also, new bands popping onto the scene. Like these guys, three-piece out of L.A. They're called Temper City. New song, Self-Aware. 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
1: Shout out to Jacoby Shaddix. 50 years old. Just turned 50 last week. Happy belated birthday. Front man of Papa Roach. 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He looks amazing. Brand new Papa Roach, even if it kills me.

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1: Foo Fighters, they are kicking off their tour this week. Queens of the Stone Age on tour with them, too. And Queens of the Stone Age just released a new song called Easy Street. First new song in 3 years. Take a listen. Great music video. Great music video that stars a firefighter, a horse, and a juggalo. It is fantastic. Dexter and the Moonrocks, Freak It Out.

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1: My Chemical Romance. Jesse, what up? Happy Sunday, August 2nd. Whew, time is flying by. Thank God it's still summer. If you have the Sunday scaries, just think, like, dude, what's worse? The Sunday scaries or the end of summer scaries? Exactly.

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1: Somber. 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And tomorrow we'll be back to the work week. But do not fret, my music-loving pet. 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Next chance to win, tomorrow morning, 9 a.m.
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1: 30 seconds to Mars. Jesse, this is so bad. Jared Leto, news broke last week, accused of criminal sexual misconduct by multiple women. It's a newly released BBC investigative documentary. It's called Jared Leto, Hollywood's Dark Secret. They've been working on this one behind the scenes for quite some time. He strongly denies the claims, but dude, it's everywhere. Like BBC's Instagram, New York Post. I'm sure you've seen it if you haven't. I don't even know if you want to read up on it, but absolutely, my mind is blown. Crazy.

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Long Beach, California. Kind of a homecoming show for Sublime. Amazing performances. Lots of collabs. Third Eye Blind with Yellow Card. Doing Ocean Avenue together on stage. Also Machine Gun Kelly. Rocking out in the crowd. Great videos from Warp Tour. Sublime killed it. And Sonata.

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1: This is exciting for Chili Peppers fans. Chad Smith just did an interview last week for a radio station in Australia. He's confirming straight up. He said, we're going back into the studio in September to start writing and recording. We'll do it for like 6 to 8 months. And then what we come up with during that time will be the music we make for that record. So, I mean, that means album next year, essentially, from the Red Hot Chili Peppers.

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